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0: Today, I'm getting super excited to be a part of the day, but seriously, there's all kinds of family fun starting at noon, and there's live entertainment, local food, incredible music, a spectacular fireworks finale, and community. That's what it's all about. Going down there, spending Canada Day together on the riverfront, man, oh man, I don't think there's much better happening in the summer.
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6: Here is the latest forecast from Environment Canada. For today, Canada Day, mix of sun and cloud at a high 26, and the humidex at 32, UV index 8 or very high. Mainly cloudy tonight, chance of showers, a risk of a thunder shower, and a low near 18, a southwest wind 20 to 40K. For Thursday, sun and cloud, a high 32.
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0: Bananarama, Cruel Summer 103.9, Max FM. Make sure that today you head down to Riverfront Park and take in everything that is the Woe Canada Celebrations. Thank you once again to the City of Moncton for making this happen. But for real, there's live music all day long. There's the Kids Play Zone where there's inflatable games and all that good stuff. There's going to be live music, like I said, all day long down there on the Riverfront stage. There's Artisan Village and my favorite, my personal favorite, the Canada Day fireworks to wrap up the day. Seriously, check it all out today.
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